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July facts. So did you know that it actually wasn't signed on 4th of July? It was actually voted in the independence on July 2nd. Then they made the Declaration of Independence on July 4th. Some people signed it, like two, but a lot of people signed it over the past, like the weeks coming up to it. But I think they just like, bam, picked that holiday. That was it. Probably because it was created then.

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Hey, remember when you're outside and you're hot, your pets are even hotter. I just saw a video on TikTok of a pet that had a heat stroke. And remember, they're full of hair. So if the pet is not your number one destination where you're going and you have to keep them in the car, don't take them. Don't be that selfish owner. I have called the cops many times getting pets rescued because it is so selfish because it's so hot right now. Classic hits.

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10: When we talk about how much exercise someone should get, current guidelines call for about 150 minutes of moderate intensity exercise or 75 minutes of vigorous intensity exercise every week. New study out of the UK makes a strong case for vigorous exercise if and when you can do it. Now, researchers determined that even little bursts of vigorous exercise can significantly reduce someone's risk of 8 different diseases: dementia, type 2 diabetes, fatty liver disease, chronic respiratory disease, chronic kidney disease, immune-mediated inflammatory diseases, major cardiovascular events, and atrial fibrillation. We're not talking about complicated training programs here. Just work with what you can into your everyday life. If you are breathless and unable to speak in complete sentences, then you've hit the mark. I'm Dr. Sanjay Gupta, helping you live a better life.
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6: As someone who's been married nearly 25 years, I'll tell you, there's a lot of great things about having a spouse. And according to a new study out of the University of Miami Health System, marriage might even be linked to a lower risk of cancer. Why? Well, the researchers said people who are married are less likely to engage in risky behavior. They're more likely to get a nudge to go to regular preventive medicine appointments and screenings. And they have a partner to share the load of family obligations, household chores, and finances. No one is saying you should get married in the pursuit of better health. But if you are single, how can you build a strong support system to maybe get some of these same benefits? Do your own research, find out what's important, and then hold members of your squad accountable and let them hold you accountable as well. That can provide a lot of support. I'm Dr. Sanjay Gupta, helping you live a better life.
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Today's Canada Day. Of all things, so close to 4th of July. I wonder why. There's got to be some sort of backstory there. I need to find that. Classic Hits.

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think what's frustrating is, I've noticed this yesterday, is when people are not considerate of other others around you. You know, like, I'm always trying to be, like, spatially aware of people around me, making sure I don't put my foot in my mouth, stuff like that. Why isn't everybody like that? You know what I mean? You know there's people in your life where I'm like, do you think before you talk? Like, do you really, though? Like, I need to know that. Classic Hits.

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I'm covering for Bill. I hope you guys have a good rest of your night. And I hope you guys have an excellent 4th of July. And keep listening to your classic hits, because we're going to play all your favorites. This is especially good if you're like having a party and you just need some really good music. We got you. It's classic hits.

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2: A better life with Dr. Sanjay Gupta.
3: When you need your body to perform, but some of your muscles are having trouble, other muscles can sometimes help compensate. This is a great thing short term, but long term it can lead to serious and even chronic aches and pains. So if you've got nagging stiffness or irritation somewhere, don't push through it. Try to figure out why it's happening and how you can correct it. Strength and conditioning specialist Dana Santa says, performing exercises at a deliberate tempo makes it easier to notice when the wrong muscles are taking over, and also gives the intended muscles a chance to engage before that compensation kicks in. Dana suggests that starting with primary movement patterns such as squatting, hinging, pushing, pulling, rotating, and core can help make compensation easiest to identify and to address. I'm Dr. Sanjay Gupta, helping you live a better life.
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And here it is Thursday, boys and girls. Of course, the day before what most people are off tomorrow, right? For the holiday weekend, long holiday weekend, which means productivity today is going to suck. Nobody's really going to be working today. Just being honest, I'm not. Just telling you right now.

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0: Thursday morning night trainer, and I mentioned this just a moment ago, but it's true. Like, today's not a holiday. Nobody gets off today. But most people will be off tomorrow, you know, getting a long holiday weekend, three-day weekend. You're not going to be motivated to do much, if anything, today. You're going to do your best to go, no, I got a meeting outside of the office today. What time is the meeting? It's at noon. How long is the meeting? 72 hours. It's going to be a long meeting, but I'm dedicated to this job and I want to do it. So I need to get out of the office and go to that meeting. We'll close a big deal. No, you're not. You're going to find a bar seat somewhere. You're going to go buy some fireworks or something like that. That's what you're going to do. I'm getting productivity crap. All right, coming up in the 8 o'clock hour, 8, 10, noon, and 5. Those are your times. In the Chicago and Styx Flyaway, next to last day of the contest. Last day is tomorrow, kids. So good luck.
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18: Everyone poops. It's not just the name of a classic potty training book. It's a universal truth. Even though everyone does it, almost no one wants to talk about it. Dr. Tricia Pasricha wants to change that. She's the author of a new book. It's called You've Been Pooping All Wrong. And she says there are three critical P's of pooping. The first is propulsion. Both the voluntary push you exert and the involuntary contractions that happen naturally within your body. Top line, when you feel the need to go, don't hold it. The second P is pliability, which refers to stool softness. The keys to this one are making sure you're drinking enough water and eating enough fiber. And the last P is for pelvic floor. If you can get your knees up above your waist while you're on the toilet, like on a stool or a garbage can or a stack of books even, that can make all the difference. I'm Dr. Sanjay Gupta, helping you live a better life.
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20: Good morning. Your First Alert traffic update. At this time, no accidents, but there are delays from construction starting around Wilson Boulevard and stretching back up towards Monticello Road this morning in the eastbound side of I-20. These delays between about mile marker 68 and 71. So there will be some of these lingering up until about 7 o'clock, but the construction is in the process of wrapping up, and all the lanes will open in that eastbound side of I-20. The rest of the roads look good right now. Take it easy as you're traveling this morning, and I hope you have a great day. From the WIS First Alert Traffic Center, I'm meteorologist Chandler Jordan.
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Classic Hits Night Train here Thursday morning. Thanks once again for making me your 13th favorite morning show. Yes, yes, I'm proud of that one too. A celebrity birthday's on the way. Good list today. That's coming up right now. Hall & Oates.

0: Classic Hits Night Trainer. It's Thursday morning. Hi, how are you? How's your mom and him? Mom and him, good. All right, celebrity birthdays. What do we got today? Decent list. Let's see. Margot Robbie, Barbie. She was also in the Suicide Squad movie. I like that. 36 today. I would have thought this person was old. She looks a lot older, but she earned every mark. She earned them all. But she's not as old as I thought she was. But then again, she was so young when she started. Lindsay Lohan, 40 today. Jose Canseco. Remember when he shot his finger off? Baseball player. Doctors did attach it. He also made claims that he stuck Mark McGwire from behind with the shots of steroids. Put that on your resume. I shot roids into Mark McGwire's butt. 62 today. Wrestling Hall of Famer Bret the Hitman Hart. 69 today. Oh, what else we got here? Larry David, co-creator of Seinfeld. Funny dude, 79. King Richard. King Richard Petty. Petty. My name is Richard Petty. Petty. 89 today. You know, his 200 victories, that's twice as many as the next driver on the list. Richard Petty. You got to say it like that, you know? Heavenly birthday, Polly Holiday. Would have been 89. She died last year. Who in God's name is Polly Holiday, Night Rain? Come on, man. She was on Alice. Flo, kiss my grit. That was a thing for a while back in the 1900s. Speaking of that, I had my oldest granddaughter yesterday, the redheaded troll, and she made a comment because I had to go to the drugstore, and they asked your birth date, you know, year, that kind of thing. Were you born in the 1900s, Papa? Yes, I was. Seems like there was something that happened in the 1900s. Yes. Yes, honey, there was a couple of things that went down in the 1900s. And no, I never met Lincoln either, so don't even go there.
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0: Jason Kipps, Night Train here. Good morning, boys and girls. It's Thursday. Feels like a Friday, though. You know, it really does, because we're going to treat it like a Friday. Today is National I Forgot Day. My God, that's me every day. Forgot. Sorry about it. Forgot. Have you ever had this happen to you where you get up, you've got something on your mind you're going to go do, and then you go through to the next room to do what you were there to do, and you forget? If you said yes to that, which most of us have, there's an answer for this. Psychologists call this the doorway effect. Research shows that passing through a physical boundary like a door causes your brain to file away your previous thought like an old episode. Well, maybe I don't feel bad then. Maybe my arteries are not hardening. What are the best foods to help you with your memory retention? Here we go. Although I'll probably forget this, just being honest. They say you can sharpen your focus and memory significantly with this. Experts recommend foods rich in antioxidants and omega-3 fatty acids, such as blueberries, walnuts, dark leafy greens, and grilled chicken. I'm just going to forget. If that's my diet, I'm just going to forget stuff. They say also you can strengthen your brain by doing brain teaser games for help with your memory. I'll forget to do that, too. I guess I'm just totally screwed.
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8: We talk a lot here about ultra-processed foods and the many ways in which they can negatively impact your health. They've been linked to weight gain, obesity, type 2 diabetes, cardiovascular disease, even cancer. And now a new study out of UCSF found that high ultra-processed food intake was associated with something called intramuscular fat, which is exactly what it sounds like. That's fat inside your muscles, which can cause them to become weaker. Now, in this particular study, the researchers noticed more wear and tear and pain in people's knees because of weakened thigh muscles. Cutting back on ultra-processed foods isn't easy. The CDC estimates at least half the calories in our diet come from ultra-processed foods. But if you're looking to eat cleaner, cutting out sugar-sweetened beverages, that may be the best number one thing you can do to try and get started. I'm Dr. Sanjay Gupta, helping you live a better life.
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Classic Hits, Zach Train here. It is Fool's Day. Coming up, you get your random Did You Know, Zach, Did You Know? We're talking about a lake with a lot of letters. I can't even tease that one. And armadillos. You don't have enough talk on radio shows about armadillos. Well, by golly, I'm going to rectify that problem. We're going full on armadillo mode this morning.

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0: It's Night Train here. Good Thursday morning. Don't forget, coming up in the 8 o'clock hour, a little bit past 8, keyword number one in the Chicago and Sticks Flyway. Next, the last day for the contest today. 8, 10, noon, and 5. Those are your appointment times. Time for your random Did You Know segment. Did you know the world's longest named lake has 45 letters in it? Lake You think I'm making this up? I'm not. And no, I'm not suffering from a seizure right now. That's that many letters. It's in Massachusetts. Most people just call it Webster Lake. Go with that. Did you know glass blowers use three different furnaces to make their glass? And one of those furnaces is called a glory hole. Ever think about renaming that? And lastly, you probably know this, but I didn't. I'm not going to lie and say I didn't. Did you know the most common species of armadillo is the nine-banded armadillo? I just thought an armadillo was an armadillo, but apparently, obviously I was wrong. The nine-banded armadillo always gives birth, by the way, to identical quadruplets. That is more armadillo talk right there than you've ever heard in your life. Am I wrong in saying that? Do you just have a lot of conversations on a daily basis? You know any good armadillo factoids? No, I don't. Sure don't. Well, now you've got some.
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8: You know, it's funny, when I think back to what the typical American dinner looked like when you and I were kids, there's usually some kind of meat featured at the center of the plate. Vegetables are there, but often thought of as a side dish. More and more, though, we are coming to realize that a plant-based diet, with little or no meat even, is going to be a healthier way to eat for just about everyone. New study out of the University of Hawaii Cancer Center found that eating a high-quality plant-rich diet that includes whole grains, vegetables, and fruits may prevent cognitive impairment even when people start that diet in their late 50s and 60s. Yeah, it's important to make sure you're getting enough protein, fats, complex carbohydrates. Just because you cut out or even cut back on meat, though, is not a license to eat whatever you want. Focus on eating whole, real foods. I'm Dr. Sanjay Gupta, helping you live a better life.
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15: Good morning. Your First Alert traffic update. At this time, no accidents, but there are delays from construction starting around Wilson Boulevard and stretching back up towards Monticello Road this morning in the eastbound side of I-20. These delays between about mile marker 68 and 71. So there will be some of these lingering up until about 7 o'clock, but the construction is in the process of wrapping up, and all the lanes will open in that eastbound side of I-20. The rest of the roads look good right now. Take it easy as you're traveling this morning, and I hope you have a great day. From the WIS First Alert Traffic Center, I'm meteorologist Chandler Jordan.
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Classic Hits Night Train here. Good Thursday morning. Coming up, we've got your history segment. And I'm going to tell you something. Seriously, don't turn the radio. There is so much quality information that I'm getting ready to throw at you next. Mind will be blown. It's on the way right now, the Cars.

0: to Kip's next train here. Is there ever a more appropriate song than that one right now? Bananarama Cruel Summer. Because it's going to be cruel. It's going to be cruel for the next few days. Not good. Not good. All right, here's a segment that makes me your 13th favorite morning show. This is the segment where we learn things, kid. We learn things. Did you know in 1881, 145 years ago, President James Garfield was shot. It took 80 days for his assassin's bullet to kill him. He died of blood poisoning in September of that year. So he's just lying there. I mean, how do you feel when you're dying? They can't do anything about it. Don't know how long it's going to take you, sir. Sorry about that. Can't you do anything for me? Nope, you're going to die. Just not today. All right, thanks. 89 years ago today, 1937, aviator Amelia Earhart and her navigator Fred Noonan disappeared over the Pacific Ocean. Sounds to me like Amelia needed a different navigator. But that's just me. 65 years ago today, 1961, at his home in Ketchum, Idaho, Ernest Hemingway blew his head off with a double-barrel 12-gauge shotgun. That is committed. You are committed if that's what you're going to use. 35 years after his father killed himself, also Hemingway's granddaughter, Margot, killed herself by overdosing. Somebody might want to check the bloodline there. Don't marry into that. 55 years ago today, 1971, the original Shaft was released starring Richard Blinken Roundtree. No mess with Shaft. You know, Samuel L. Jackson, they did a version, but no. Nobody can touch Richard Roundtree. He is Shaft. Just saying. 46 years ago today, 1980, Airplane was released. Don't call me Shirley. I had to do at least something, right? World Cup is going on right now. He's like, is it really that big? Yes, it is that big of a sport. 32 years ago today, 1994, soccer player Andres Escobar was murdered in his hometown of Colombia just 10 days after accidentally scoring a goal against his own team in the World Cup to give U.S. a 2-1 victory. One gunman said, thanks for the on goal, before pumping 12 bullets into Escobar's body. After each shot, the murderer shouted, goal. Yeah, means a little bit more over there, I'm thinking, than it does here.
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19: Not all screen time is created equal, and a new study out of Sweden is helping us understand this even better. So researchers followed more than 20,000 people over nearly two decades and determined that passive screen time, like sitting on the couch and watching television, raised someone's risk of dementia. But if they did something active, like reading, puzzles, or interacting with other people, this same group of people saw their risk of dementia drop. Just like you got to put the work in to keep your body in shape as you age, you basically have to do the same thing with your brain. A couple things I have found to help: working to learn something new every day, whatever it might be, challenging yourself in some way every day, and really importantly, staying socially active. Some days that means meeting friends in person. Other days, maybe an email, a text, or a phone call. Just stay engaged. I'm Dr. Sanjay Gupta, helping you live a better life.
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0: Classic Hits, that's right here. Good morning. It's Thursday. Thanks once again for making me your 13th favorite morning show. Like the Night Train in the Morning Facebook page. Just some random stuff for you today. A French typo on a poster in Quebec, Canada, praised the benefits of pubic squares instead of public squares. Nobody was checking behind anybody there? Apparently, if you're single and in the New York City area, the best way to meet up with somebody is join a running club. No. And this story right here, this is one that's going to bring some tears to people's eyes. It's going to break your heart. But some things need to be said. It hurts mine to read this stuff. Breaks my heart. A truck driver in Connecticut was issued a speeding ticket after he crashed his truck and spilled hundreds of cases of beer onto the road. He just got a speeding ticket? I'm thinking more like death penalty. That's just me, though. Maybe I'm a bit harsh on that one, but that's a lot of wasted beer, and that's just wrong.
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9: I don't know about you, but my social media feeds are flooded with lotions and potions and gadgets, all promising to unlock different components of longevity. But if you log off, take a step back from all the hype, you'll find that the actual keys to a longer, healthier life are hiding in plain sight. There are four of them. Number one, nutrition. The Mediterranean diet really is the gold standard. Number two, exercise. You should be getting 150 minutes of moderate intensity exercise or 75 minutes of vigorous intensity exercise every week, plus strength training and stretching. Number three, sleep. Sleep is when your body and your brain repair themselves. You should be getting 7 to 9 hours a night. And finally, number four often gets forgotten, socialization. It's not a bonus. It's a necessity for a healthy life, finding a sense of community, purpose, and belonging. I'm Dr. Sanjay Gupta, helping you live a better life.
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Classic Hits Night Train here. It is Thursday morning, boys and girls. It is way too hot too early. I will tell you that much. Good God. All right, so keyword in the Chicago and Sticks Fly Away. First keyword, four of those coming up in just a few. Hang on, right now, you and the boys.

0: Classic Hits, it's Thursday morning, South Carolina. We're going to burn today, people. We are going to burn upstate Midlands, PD, Grand Strand, Low Country. Nobody's safe in this state. No one is safe today. Good Lord, it's warm out there. When I left Night Train Manor this morning, I was like, why is it so hot at this? Why is this ridiculous hour that I have to give up? Or get up. Why is it so hot at that time? 4:30 in the morning. Shouldn't be muggy. Shouldn't be humid. It was. Today is the next last day for the Chicago and Sticks Flyaway Contest. 8, 10, noon, and 5. Those are your keyword times. So I'm assuming we should probably give you one right now, shouldn't we? Yes, we should. All right, Lonely, L-O-N-L-E-Y, Lonely. That is the national keyword. Text Lonely right now to 95819. Lonely to 95819. We'll text you back to confirm your entry data. Messaging rates may apply. Of course, as always, don't text and drive. 4th of July weekend. Nobody's productive today. Everybody's off tomorrow. We'll be watching some fireworks. So, with America celebrating the 250th birthday, cities across the country are going all out on massive fireworks displays. What does that mean for the smaller towns? Some communities say prices have skyrocketed, while others simply can't find enough fireworks crews or equipment because the bigger celebrations have booked everything. So, while major cities are lighting up the sky with bigger and better shows, most small towns are scaling back. Here, you want the sparklers? Finding the celebration or skipping fireworks? Altogether, it's just too expensive. I mean, you ain't got no money. These small towns ain't got no money either. No, we love America, but we ain't got the money for that fireworks. Here's your sparkler. Come on, happy 250th.
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11: 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But if you log off, take a step back from all the hype, you'll find that the actual keys to a longer, healthier life are hiding in plain sight. There are four of them. Number one, nutrition. The Mediterranean diet really is the gold standard. Number two, exercise. You should be getting 150 minutes of moderate intensity exercise or 75 minutes of vigorous intensity exercise every week, plus strength training and stretching. Number three, sleep. Sleep is when your body and your brain repair themselves. You should be getting 7 to 9 hours a night. And finally, number four, often gets forgotten, socialization. It's not a bonus. It's a necessity for a healthy life, finding a sense of community, purpose, and belonging. I'm Dr. Sanjay Gupta, helping you live a better life.
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18: Good morning. Your First Alert traffic update. At this time, no accidents, but there are delays from construction starting around Wilson Boulevard and stretching back up towards Monticello Road this morning in the eastbound side of I-20. These delays between about mile marker 68 and 71. So there will be some of these lingering up until about 7 o'clock, but the construction is in the process of wrapping up, and all the lanes will open in that eastbound side of I-20. The rest of the roads look good right now. Take it easy as you're traveling this morning, and I hope you have a great day. From the WIS First Alert Traffic Center, I'm meteorologist Chandler Jordan.
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Good morning. America has spoken. In a new poll, they ask us who we think the face of the United States should be. You could pick from former President Obama, Trump, Taylor Swift, Bruce Springsteen, Clint Eastwood, Dolly Parton, The Rock. America has spoken, though. The face of the United States, they say, should be Tom Hanks.

0: Nice right here. Good Thursday morning. Hot, hot, hot out there, boys and girls. Are you going to be going to a wedding anytime soon? No. How do you feel about people who double dip? You know the Seinfeld, you don't double dip. Don't double dip. This is a step too far. Police in Wisconsin say a wedding reception went off the rails. According to investigators, there was a guy eating meatballs with his bare hands. According to investigators, a guest told him to grab a plate instead. That led to an argument, and here's where it goes. Here's where it's on. Then there was a punch, then a full-blown fight. And then some other guy shot two people. Sounds like he was defending the meatball guy's honor. But we're not done. The bride reportedly chased the shooter down. The bride grabbed his key fob, stopped him from driving away, and then the suspect took off on foot. Police say they're still looking for the man. It's a good lesson to learn there. Someone double dips at the next family gathering. Maybe just let it go. I mean, yeah. Get a fork. Don't eat the meatballs out of that thing with your hand. But is that worthy of brandishing a firearm? Good. You're not going to tell my friend he can't eat meatballs with his hand. Get my gun. Get my gun now. I must defend his meatball eating honor.
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11: You know, it's funny, when I think back to what the typical American dinner looked like when you and I were kids, there's usually some kind of meat featured at the center of the plate. Vegetables are there, but often thought of as a side dish. More and more, though, we are coming to realize that a plant-based diet, with little or no meat even, is going to be a healthier way to eat for just about everyone. New study out of the University of Hawaii Cancer Center found that eating a high-quality plant-rich diet that includes whole grains, vegetables, and fruits may prevent cognitive impairment even when people start that diet in their late 50s and 60s. Yeah, it's important to make sure you're getting enough protein, fats, complex carbohydrates. Just because you cut out or even cut back on meat, though, is not a license to eat whatever you want. Focus on eating whole, real foods. I'm Dr. Sanjay Gupta, helping you live a better life.
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Good morning. 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

Classic Kids Night Train here. It's Thursday morning. Hot out there, boys and girls. Hydration. All right, T-Swizzle, Travis Kelce getting married. Apparently, from a source, has revealed the wedding schedule. Tonight will be the rehearsal dinner with 100 guests at a theater inside MSG from 6 to 10:30 tonight. Then tomorrow, Madison Square Garden doors will open at 3:30 p.m. for over 1,000 guests with a cocktail hour beginning at 4 p.m. on the sixth floor concourse. The ceremony will start at 5:30 on the arena floor. The reception will begin around 6:30 and will end at 2 a.m. A guy who claims to be invited says the ceremony will take place at a different location. Food and ingredients were spotted being delivered to the arena. There were boxes of lobster, blackened chicken, packaged chicken, boneless, skinless chicken, chicken leg. That's a lot of chicken. There were also French fries, thick-cut onion rings, red and orange peppers, romaine lettuce, and other produce. Eggs, heavy whipping cream, and whole milk. It was previously reported that Taylor will have stations serving food from her favorite restaurants in New York. The wedding could cost local business tens of thousands of dollars because of street closures. With the World Cup games and the 4th of July this weekend, could have been a big moneymaker, so T-Swizzle didn't think that one through. The starting five of Taylor's beloved New York Knicks reportedly scored an invite to the wedding. Think this all sounds over the top? Rolling Stone put together a list of the most over-the-top celebrity weddings. She's up there. She's way up there. Just saying. I'm telling you, they're going to be getting married at a Waffle House in Georgia. That's probably what's going to happen. Make you look this way and go the other way. Waffle House wedding.

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8: If I were to ask you what makes for a good night's sleep, you'd probably say a dark, quiet room, not too many things on your mind. But every night when you go to get some Z's, how often do you really think about the temperature in your bedroom? Temperature may be one of the most underappreciated factors in sleep. That's according to the Senior Vice President of Research and Scientific Affairs at the National Sleep Foundation. We often hear about lights and screens and stress, but even modest changes in temperature and airflow can influence both how quickly you fall asleep and how deeply you stay asleep. Most experts will recommend a room temperature of 60 to 67 degrees Fahrenheit. You might also experiment with your sheets and what you actually wear to bed. Play around a bit and see what improves your sleep. You might be delightfully surprised. I'm Dr. Sanjay Gupta, helping you live a better life.
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17: Good morning. Your First Alert traffic update. At this time, no accidents, but there are delays from construction starting around Wilson Boulevard and stretching back up towards Monticello Road this morning in the eastbound side of I-20. These delays between about mile marker 68 and 71. So there will be some of these lingering up until about 7 o'clock, but the construction is in the process of wrapping up, and all the lanes will open in that eastbound side of I-20. The rest of the roads look good right now. Take it easy as you're traveling this morning, and I hope you have a great day. From the WIS First Alert Traffic Center, I'm meteorologist Chandler Jordan.
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Classic Hits Night Train here. Good morning. All right, coming up, in honor of America's birthday, America 250, we have your random did you know segment, all related to possible cookout items for the weekend and America. Being all patriotic right now, aren't I? Anyway, that's coming up. GNR now. Good morning.

0: Classic Hits Back Train here. It's Thursday, which feels like a Friday. It really does feel like a Friday today. I mean, there's nobody in the office. They're doing like a virtual work day. What does that mean? They're virtually sleeping is what they're doing. They're not working. They're asleep. Here's your random, kind of a patriotic did you know segment. Did you know the Caesar salad was once voted by the International Society of Epicurus in Paris as the greatest recipe to originate from the Americas in 50 years? The Caesar salad, really? Did you know peppercorns are the most used spice in the U.S.? Mustard comes in second. I love good peppercorns. I love good mustard. Did you know Heinz relishes all contain cabbage in addition to pickles? Apparently for texture, if nothing else. Did you know coleslaw's name comes from the Dutch? It's from Kulissa, meaning cabbage salad. Okay. Craving potato salad this weekend? Did you know craving potato salad? Potatoes can become slightly healthier after chilling. Cooling cooked potatoes increases the amount of resistant starch, which acts more like fiber and is digested more slowly. Research doesn't decrease the amount. Reheating doesn't increase the amount of resistant starch. Well, that's good. Not that I'm heating my potato salad. Matter of fact, I just had some potato salad last night. You can get it at, what is it? Where did I get that at? The loaded baked potato salad at Sam's Club. Have you ever had that? Do not have that. Try it. Oh, yeah. It's so healthy, too. Said nobody ever.
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14: 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But if you log off, take a step back from all the hype, you'll find that the actual keys to a longer, healthier life are hiding in plain sight. There are four of them. Number one, nutrition. The Mediterranean diet really is the gold standard. Number two, exercise. You should be getting 150 minutes of moderate intensity exercise or 75 minutes of vigorous intensity exercise every week, plus strength training and stretching. Number three, sleep. Sleep is when your body and your brain repair themselves. You should be getting 7 to 9 hours a night. And finally, number four often gets forgotten, socialization. It's not a bonus, it's a necessity for a healthy life, finding a sense of community, purpose, and belonging. I'm Dr. Sanjay Gupta, helping you live a better life.
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0: You will not believe what happened last night. 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

gonna lie, I didn't finish watching the U.S. game last night, but they won, right? Because it was really hard for me to find, like, a definite... I know there's, like, knockout rounds and all of that. I don't get the World Cup. I don't.

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It is getting so interesting. The twists and turns in this show. Is anybody else watching this? Like, my mouth has dropped multiple times. It's classic hits.

fatigue right now. I'm trying to make a wedding logo for my invite, save the dates, all of that. That has been the most challenging, honestly, because I cannot seem to make up my mind on anything. Like, I start with something, I change it. 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Seriously, someone help me.

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It's Sparkle on Classic Hits. I'm so excited about my 4th of July costume that's supposed to be in the mail when I get home. I cannot wait. It's a giant flag. Like, I stick my arm out and I become a flag. I cannot wait. Of course, I'm going to put pictures on my Instagram, Sparkle Sweet. Hit me up.

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They were wearing masks or whatever. 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

have a good rest of your day. 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I know I've said that a couple times, but I feel like, I mean, when you're on the radio for

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tell you, it's days like this when I am very thankful to have an inside job. How you doing? Drive with Matt Scurry on a Thursday, a hot Thursday afternoon. It is blistering hot out there. If you're working in the heat, don't overdo it. Plenty of brakes, plenty of fluids. It is very easy to overheat when we got the heat and humidity out there like we've got today. So be careful. It's got things kicked off this afternoon with Tears for Fears.

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0: Classic hits on a Thursday afternoon drive with Matt Scurry heading into that 4th of July weekend. A lot of folks going to make it a three-day weekend, getting tomorrow off since the 4th falls on Saturday this year. Going to be a lot of big parties this 4th of July also because, of course, it's the 250th anniversary of the signing of the Declaration of Independence. So there's going to be probably a little more partying there has been in the past for 4th of July celebrations. Also, fireworks. If you're going to be one of the folks that's going to be doing the fireworks yourself, just make sure you got just as many fingers on Monday as you have right now, okay? Be safe if you're going to be doing those fireworks out there. It is going to be incredibly hot this weekend as well, so keep that in mind. If you're going to some of these celebrations in several communities around the areas, carry something to put over your head. I mean, be it a tent or a hat or something. You're going to need to stay hydrated and stay cool in that hot weather this weekend. On the way, we've got music coming up from Poison. We'll give you another national keyword for that Chicago and Styx flyaway. That's coming up shortly after the 5 o'clock hour this afternoon.
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Classic Hits Thursday afternoon, a very hot Thursday. No matter where you are, PD, Midlands, along the coast, low country, you're dealing with heat and humidity out there today. Don't overdo it if you're working in it. Here's Aerosmith.

Coming up, I'll tell you how Elton John feels about a hologram of himself. Back in 2018, he said he didn't like that idea, but maybe he's changed his mind. Hey, this hour of music brought to you by The Gutterman, South Carolina's number one gutter company. 98.5 OMG.

Classic Hits on a Thursday afternoon drive with Matt Scurry. Were you aware that Paul McCartney is playing bass on one of the new Rolling Stones songs on that album they've got out? And Mick Jagger was not really excited about it to begin with. I'll give you the story on that coming up.

we could certainly use some rain, but it doesn't look like there's going to be a good chance of it until sometime next week, although a pop-up is possible with all this heat and humidity we got building up out there. We'll see. Def Leppard now. 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

Classic Hits Thursday Afternoon Drive with Matt Scurry. Well, in World Cup action last night, the U.S. advanced. Yeah, exciting game. I'll tell you about it coming up. Here's Foreigner.

Classic Hits Thursday afternoon with Matt Scurry. Been rushing in the mailbox every evening when I get home, looking for that Travis Kelce, Taylor Swift wedding invitation. Haven't gotten mine yet. Have you gotten yours? Maybe it got lost. I don't know. Here's Kim Carnes.

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Classic Hits Thursday afternoon drive at 5 with Matt Scurry. National keyword for that sticks in Chicago flyaway. We'll do that for you in a few minutes. Also tell you about a couple that got engaged in a very unusual way. Have you heard about this? This is Rick Rowley.

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0: 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National keyword for that Chicago and Styx Fly Away. You and a guest headed out to Phoenix to enjoy the guys performing their Windy Cities tour. You're going to get the VIP treatment also. By the way, we're wrapping this contest up this week, so you better get your name in there. The word this hour is paradise, P-A-R-A-D-I-S-E. Text paradise, P-A-R-A-D-I-S-E, to 95819. Once again, the number 95819, the word paradise. Good luck to you. Texting rates may apply. And, of course, we do beg you not to text and drive. That is dangerous. Good luck to you. Well, a man and a woman scaled the antenna on top of the Empire State Building yesterday. They hoisted up a flag that said, when the power of love beats the love of power, the world knows peace. And then they got engaged. And then they immediately got arrested because you can't do that. That place is off limits to anybody. By the way, they were two Russian climbers, very well known for making dangerous climbs with little or no safety equipment. And now they're going to be spending their engagement party in the pokey, I guess. We got music coming up from Duran Duran on this Thursday afternoon commute.
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Classic Hits Thursday afternoon drive at 5 with Matt Scurry. Hopefully you're one of the lucky folks that's going to have a long three-day weekend coming up for our 4th of July celebration, 250th anniversary of the signing of the Declaration of Independence. It's incredible to think about. Here's Rod Stewart.

some fireworks from the beginning were approved by Congress. Literally the year, the very first year after our independence, the first anniversary, John Allen Adams was like, yeah, there should be illuminations, which were fireworks back then. Bonfires, bells, singing, the whole thing. He goes, we should be celebrating our independence. From the beginning, we were going to have fireworks. It's class kids.

I still feel like I will do a little bit more than that, but apparently the average person in America eats 11 scoops of ice cream in the summer per week. Still feel like I could easily do more than that with as much as I like ice cream.

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0: Do I want to be a teacher? No. Do I have kids in the teaching age? No. I just think it's so fun. Classic kids.